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0: dispatch my EU2 guys. 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

0: Tensile Engineering.
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0: Rolando, when you get a chance for room 418, can we deliver a pack and play to room 418?
2: Yeah, come in.
1: 418?
0: Yes, please.
3: Go ahead.
1: What do they want?
2: Reportaron temprano dos fuentes pies en la tapadera del toilet quebrado.
1: 10-4.
0: Thank you.
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0: really surprised, saying that she was homeless. So I'm just bringing it to your attention.
1: You have a 925C on Village Drive?
0: Yes.
1: Florian, Governor Weisel, if she's not actively using the center, she has to be 98. Just give a close look.
0: She didn't give her advisor, she can slide. She's going south of Village Drive. I have to make a U-turn and get back and round with her.
2: Pretty long.

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0: UN15 is just fresh. 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
1: Please leave. 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
0: 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Employees left.
1: 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Let's just put it in pass now for a morning shift to follow up. We just want to confirm that's the identity. If not, then we can just kind of continue on.
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1: Right.
0: Rolando, I have a VIP amenity. Can you check if the guest is if the guest has a D&D before we deliver it, 618? If you don't need a D&D, we can leave it in the room.
1: Therefore.
0: Thank you.

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2: Is that like?
3: Then for what's the description of the vehicle? And what part of North is number two?
2: Hey, so I'm gonna be a dark beast, level two. And it's going to be a black Lexus. It's going to be closest to the side on to the Thunder. It's not Thunder.

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they're just gonna go ahead and try to get a charge for what else, and then it's just

0: We don't have anybody here. It looks like any assistance for fitting that description.
1: If you don't have anything further, we're going to be available.
2: Okay, then, available.

0: mobile suit of dislikes.
1: Sure.
0: Is the onesie still gonna be here?
1: There you go.
0: Okay, well, this is a question for both of you guys. So, I have the poster guy asking if, well, the patron, he's asking if he could reverse the car for at least 5 minutes. And then from there, he'll move the vehicle, because I'm not too sure if you can see on the camera, you can see how it's parked. Like, he wants to leave him like that and let his vehicle charge, and if there's 20, is that fine, or?
2: Are you saying that he's parked, like, inappropriately to in order for him to charge?
0: Hey, bro.
2: Can you send digital?
0: Hey, bro, I'm gonna go ahead and send digital right now. I was just waiting for him to fix the vehicle. Negative, I guess he just wants to go ahead and fix what parts of the vehicle, and then he's gonna move it so it's not parked off stupid, but the tow driver kind of helped him connect the vehicle. I'm gonna go ahead and send digital right now.
2: Oh, this is for North Village?
0: Hey, from North Village.
2: Charge on the vehicle if you can park it correctly.

0: And the thing is, information is chat as well. I told them we're gonna go ahead and give them a call, if anything happens whatsoever, or if we're gonna need to get to the vehicle. In the area, we still the bus driver's gone.
1: Hey, sir. So just don't forget, we got a theater detail until UW. Sorry, until closing.

0: Or just tell the GM or the manager to get hold of Cyrus so Cyrus can approve. They have their number.
1: Stand for some hits.

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1: Alright, 10-4, you know what it is in the office, right?
0: We're all good here.
1: Alright, 10-4, thank you. 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
0: 10-4.
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0: Copy, I'm just calling in. The call is coming in. We're on from 0-6-3.
1: That's affirmative. We've dispatched. I'm not sure why you weren't assigned to the call. It's going to be King Harbor Marina, Sea Docks, List 31. We'll add you to the call.

0: Thanks, everyone. Well, can I go in? Battalion 2-1, go ahead.
1: South Bay Battalion 2-1. Show me responding to Redondo to a slow fire in the harbor. Contact Redondo, that's where we have a designated.
0: 10-4.

0: 不着急，不着急。
1: Ja, die geen taal kan ik.
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1: Copy, I'm having all units enter through Yakota.
2: Copy that, I'll be that access.
1: Thanks, Wayne. Can you repeat?
0: Just confirming to show you en route already.
1: Yeah, that's affirmative. I'm en route. Thank you.
0: Hey.
2: Okay. Sorry to not answer. I told them that they can't do work here until they get their approval. I'm just going to have an Officer 23 in the area where he puts the CCTV. If they come back out, we'll give another advisal.
3: Do you know who's doing the work and do we have a COI in file?

0: strictly about a 40-foot sailboat with just smoke showing from the cabin area of the boat. I'll go ahead and take command to see how close it is. Truck 6-1, once you make your right, you guys could probably stay out of there. I'll have you assist the G6-1 with fire truck.
1: Copy, assist the G6-1 fire truck. Copy, fire truck.
0: 6-1, yeah, copy. We'll make you guys fire attack. I'll give you squad 6-1 and truck 6-1 for personnel. Looks like you're maybe about 200 foot pole halfway down CR.
1: Truck up, or engine copy.
2: Your door got busted up. We're trying to shave off the top part so it could come out.
3: So is it emergency services?
2: Yeah, they said it was emergency. It's their main trap door.
3: I'm asking you, is it emergency services?
2: I mean, 1916 stands emergency in space, but it's emergency.
3: Do you believe it's an emergency?
2: Negative.
3: And who's doing the work?
2: This is a contractor with Key.
3: Copy. They're going to be close four, but they're going to have to wait until we're closed if they're starting to drill and things like that on the common end.
2: Four. I don't know. They seem to be putting up all of them.

0: Come out for fire attack in the quick one.
1: Fire attack, go.
0: Yeah, I'm moving way down to the vessel. We got about a 20-foot sailboat. We do have an active fire in the cabin. We are getting water on it via the lifeguards and the dock lines here. Engine 600 truck are establishing a water supply and deploying fire attack lines. No personnel on board. That's confirmed. No personnel on board.
1: Copy that. We got a clear on our primary. Any exposure issues?
0: That's negative. It's confined to the cabin at this time. No exposure issues.
1: Copy that. All units operating on the Yacht Club incident, Battalion 21 is going to be safety officer.
2: Go ahead.
3: Can you remove the E-log from 350, please, against the CS?
2: 10-4. Joseph, you got that? I don't have the E-lock key.
3: Can you repeat that?
2: Yep, I'll head up there again now to 350 once more to remove E-lock now.
3: Copy, thank you so much.

0: 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Storm Command.
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1: Copy.
2: Command from safety.
3: Safety, go.
2: Command from safety, just be advised, looks the fire did extend to the cabin. We have one firefighter on board, putting water on the cabin fire now.
3: Copy the report, thanks.
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1: Go for fire attack.
0: Getting up to inner conditions. 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
1: We can handle a truck and engine one right now. We got a pull in a secondary line. It's in the cabin, so it's tight squeeze in there. But just give us a couple more minutes. We'll get a handle on what's in the secondary hose line.
0: Copy that. 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
2: Right on the copy.
1: Go ahead, baby.
3: I have an emergency food delivery.
4: Therefore.
0: Down, just in case we do have a firefighter go in to effect the rescue. And it looks like the fire is under the deck. It's going to be hard to get up. Okay, copy that. And just be advised, I gave code 6-3 Marine Base Rescue.
1: From south on 3.
5: Coming out 2.5.

0: up from shot on two. Hey, bring a couple of BA bottles down for the quick out.
1: Copy, come with BA bottles.
0: Okay, just one fire attack. We're getting water on the fire now. We're getting knocked down, but like I said, it's just it's confined in the cabin here, so just a few more minutes here, but we're getting just all water on the fire.
2: Fire attack, water on fire, copy that. You guys need additional personnel? I got an engine company that's staging.

0: Fire Attack Command, you need additional company?
1: Command, Fire Attack, that's a negative. We're limited on space here on the boat and the dock. We can handle it right now.
0: Copy that.

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0: Captain Ray is coming to face to face with you right now. We got initial knockdown. We're just gonna get some overall on here, but we're gonna throw some pumps on there first. Alright, just a couple more minutes here.
1: Copy that, break. Redondo from Yacht Club, come in.
2: Yacht Club, come in.
1: We got a knockdown.
2: 10-4, we got an entry from

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0: 10-6, refueling.
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0: good. Crappy, just to realize this, we're about to make our way towards DJ there.
1: I'm on lower level right now by the elevator.
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0: all units operating on the Yucklub incident. I'm going to go ahead and reassign Battalion 6-1 from Safety to Marine Division. We'll have all units reporting to Marine Division. That's going to be Engine 6-1, Truck 6-1, Squad 6-1, and Boat 6-3. Everyone will be reporting to Marine Division out of the Chief Dolmage, Battalion 21. Engine 6-2, Command.
1: Go ahead.
0: Once you guys pull on in here, you can face northbound on Hopkins Way. Gear up. We're going to have you report the Marine Division. Grab a couple saws. We got an extensive overhaul.
1: Copy.
2: Yaklo, Command from Boat 6-3.
0: Boat 6-3, go.
2: We contacted the King Harbor Marine Center. We're going to have somebody down there momentarily, and when we get the boat to a place where we can tow it, we're going to tow it over there, and they're all going to haul it out for us.
0: All right, copy that. So that's confirmed because we just talked to allegedly the manager of the boat yard, and he said he doesn't have personnel over there to lift that out.
2: Yes, they're on their way. I talked to the owner.
0: All right, copy that. Boat 6-3, do we have an ETA for that?
2: I'll get you that ETA momentarily.
0: Engine 6-2, Command. Let's have you, I'm going to cancel that order for you. We're going to relocate the boat to get it up on the shore here, up on Hopkins Way. Once we get confirmation, I'll probably send you down Hopkins Way to set up to, we'll start an overhaul down there. Stand by.

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5: 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You guys can go back to the north end, please. 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
0: Do you have any valuable?
1: No, not yet. Just told me that I need to call 19 because I want to go over my fifth to 19. With us.
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0: 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I'm going to need to release engine 62 from this incident. They can cover the south end. We'll put engine 64 on the north end.
1: Engine
0: 62, I'm going to put you guys available. 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

0: 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Just to be clear, they do not have a hoist operator for the night. It's going to live in the water.
1: Copy that, thanks.
2: Boulevard 11073 Culver Boulevard and in 42 Rescue Corps.
1: Man, with that last information, once we get a good secondary overhaul and knockdown, I'm comfortable with truck 6-1 taking over and releasing it. Okay, I got it.

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1: South Bay, can you dispatch Rescue 31 to our location?
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0: customer that saw some type of incident occur in the food court and they want to report it to security. Can you send someone over to the California Welcome Center when possible?
1: California, excuse me,

That's affirmative. 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I'll be 10-8 shortly.

0: I called the coach in at 43 after, so they give me 43, pretty much still right now. But I'm almost there. I'm almost there.
1: Okay. SCD, you put all the stuff for the service center?
2: I didn't put it out yet. I thought he was back. I'll make my way up. I'll make contact with these people on the first floor.
1: Yeah, of course.

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1: Go ahead.
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0: 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Go ahead. Shut down the 400.
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1: Okay.
0: Victor, 515, can you check the AC, please? The lady said it's just blowing air. 515, AC.
1: Yes.
0: Thank you.
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Firefighter Diaz from Battalion 6-1. Guys, I'm going to have you be lead investigator. I got the boat owner down here at the dock. Copy, on my way.

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1: You guys want to just set up the, bring in the gurney, I guess.
2: Copy that gurney.
3: Redondo, yeah, close command.
4: Yeah, close command.
3: Burnett firefighter James Diaz is our lead parts investigator.
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2: I told you, to confirm with you, the boat is going to be hauled out, and it's going to be on the fence side, inside the boatyard here, to let you know. But it's going to be getting hauled out here momentarily.
1: Copy that. We got arson investigator with the owner. We'll relay that info.

0: 7, 9, 7. 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Foundry Condos. 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
1: Venice Boulevard, San Jacinto, California, Pizza Kitchen. He's on scene with a female that's requesting paramedics that are in medical condition. Engine 41 rescue calls.

0: Stuart. Can people still get out on the west doors and over by Macy's? Can people get out currently through there?
1: Yeah, I think can people get out through the west doors through Macy's?
0: That's correct.
1: People can get out the west doors, but Macy's entrance coming the mall is already closed. But people can exit out the west doors, but to get inside the Macy's from inside of the mall right now, the Macy's section is already closed off.
0: Check for.

There's someone inside of the mall. I want to get some matches right now. The Vampire exits from the east door next to matches. Next to Red Robin's, the matches will be right there.

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0: 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However, you can have the comp line back.
1: 10-4, Yakov, come in. 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
1: Ten four.
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0: Is this a maintenance for guys to pull the brake to their golf cart and was rolling a little bit on Cedar Way, but I pulled the emergency brake for it.
1: Can I drive it?
0: It wasn't locked. The brake wasn't secure, so the vehicle started rolling on Cedar Way next to me by Faherty. So I was able to pull the brake and lock it.
1: Hopped in a maintenance golf cart and pressed the emergency brake?
0: I just stuck my arm and I stuck my arm. The emergency brake and pulled it to lock it in place.

0: 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Engine 43 Rescue 43.
1: Do you have traffic for Diaz?
2: Diaz from Reyes, are you on two?
3: He just raised up on one.
1: Traffic on two.
2: Yeah, hey Diaz, did you have a 2.5 nozzle attached to the bed? Take it off or take it down to the dock with you?
1: It's in the chainsaw compartment by the rotary.
2: Drop check.
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0: 3-0. We got Club Commando, Primer.
1: Yeah, Club Command.
2: I'm going to go available. Units are shortly going to go available once they restock their units. Truck 6-1 will be in charge. Engine 6-1, truck 6-1, and squad 6-1 will remain out there.
1: Copy.
2: Engine 6-2 from the time 6-1.
3: Go ahead.
2: You guys are clear to go north. Thanks for the coverage.
3: Yeah.

0: Yeah, Pedro.
1: So you have Pat Rebar and contractors in that?
2: Hey, Fern, should we come in for around an hour or so?
1: I was going to save a trip. I could open up the maintenance quarter right now. I just wanted to do it with the video, but we'll probably be in a few minutes.
2: What do you think we're lost for now?
3: I'll unlock in the center of when we get here.
1: Can't hold.

Battalion 41 Rescue 42 Truck 43 respond on an assault victim. 5240 Sepulveda, 5240 Sepulveda Boulevard. RP is calling on behalf of a female who stated her boyfriend ran her over with a vehicle. She has complaint of leg pain. She's awake and breathing. The male is not at the location.

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0: Stop it. 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
1: Negative. 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
1: 707, can you deliver a bottle wine opener, please?
0: 707?
1: You know where you deliver the wine?
0: Marisa, it's inside the bag, the wine opener.
1: It's in there?
0: Yes, inside the bag.

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1: What?
0: Fernando 722, can you deliver a longer ticket, please?
1: 622, 10-4.
0: 722.
1: 722, 10-4.

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1: Go ahead.
0: I have so many things

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ALS assault at 350 to village, unit 105. RP's ex-boyfriend pushed and hit her. State she has bruises on her body. Engine 6-1, squad 6-1.

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4: 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He is on scene with the male GB that fell off his bike. He's bleeding from his head. Engine 3-2 and rescue 2-1.

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0: Yes, sir.
1: Can I have you lock up hall 19 and canteen?
0: Copy that, but I don't have no set of keys.

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0: Can you please take one pair of slippers to room 430?
1: Can you repeat that, please?
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1: 430, 10-4.
0: Happy, thank you.

0: 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Are you the California Loyal Service?
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0: 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The sink in the kitchen is leaking.
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1: Ten four.
2: 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Miss Engineering.
1: Okay.
2: Can you please go to room 768? The temperature isn't working in the room.
1: What is the room?
2: 768.
1: There. 10-4.
2: Thank you. Furnace to Ian, commit.
1: Go ahead.
2: When possible, can you deliver luggage to a room for me, please?
1: 10-4, I'm on my way to assist with the lock first.
2: Copy, thank you.
3: Ian, I'm heading back over to Loflight to lock it up again. The coach now requested to be locked up. I just left there, now they want to come back. I'm heading over to lock up all of Loflight again.
1: 10-4.

Boulevard to the engine 14 rescue, 14 rescue, Southwell Boulevard, Southwell Boulevard, Southwell Boulevard, Sepulveda Boulevard. See a male passed out on the sidewalk. He's on Sepulveda. Engine 14 rescue, 14.

0: Marisa, ¿cabes, Luis? 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
1: Yes, Orlando.
0: Marisa, can you send a security right away to the room 418? It's my lady. I think she's drunk. She can't, okay. She wanna go inside the room.
1: Is she outside the room?
0: Yeah, she's outside right now.
1: Okay, let me send him, sir. Let me send him. Please help me.
0: Go ahead.
1: Rolando just called. He said that the guest in 418 is like really drunk outside her room. I'm gonna send it to Tim. But if you can go there, please.
0: 10-4.
1: Thank you.
2: Ian, I think she said her. We probably should have a witness with us for that. I'm up at Loft, like locking it up right now. There's a coach requested.
0: Radio set.

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What was your question, 15? For so sorry. I don't know what they're doing.

8770 Washington Boulevard. Address the arrested boy. It's an SOS message from a watch that someone has fallen. We're attempting recall. Engine 41 RP 41.

0: We'll both be responding non-emergency till you have an updated info.
1: Copy. There was no answer on the two additional calls. I'll try you.
0: Four one copies. Come in, please. Okay, come in, please.
2: Go ahead, Opie.
0: Sir, so you went to a room 418 for the lady, she's outside. She left her key inside the room. Opie, do you copy?
2: Yeah, it's all done. Thank you.
0: Therefore.

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0: 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Rolando, come in.
1: What?
0: You have a room service order?
1: That was the call.
2: Copy that. Nothing further. I'll show you a level.

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0: 400.
1: Turn 4, unit 15, glass. The patron you sent in chat by a cousin by the name Chris, did he have anything to do with being suspicious or what TV person we called about?
0: He wasn't for suspicious. He was code 4.
2: Dealer 23, copy.
0: Here about him wearing a black jacket and his pants. Well, his pants didn't match the color, but I heard black hoodie, so he had a black hoodie. That's why I took a picture of him.
1: That you made about the Bravo Mail. The patron Chris is not confirmed for the night of meeting 925. It's going to be code 4. Can you just edit that event?
0: Yeah, that was me. I thought that was the guy that we had spotted earlier, because when the name was in the chat earlier, Tanya said, okay. He said something in chat like a good catch of Bronx or something, but I thought that was the guy that was there that was sharing it to people earlier, the guy that was in that picture that Bronx took.
1: Negative. I just got confirmation from unit 15 that Chris was from. He took photos of and put his name and photo in chat. Nothing to do with the 95.
0: Oh, okay. Got it.
1: Is that correct? Bronx, the patron, is not the 95. I'm making the event by Wells Fargo. I need this confirmed or not.
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0: earlier we didn't have any visually 925 at Wells Fargo. When we arrived, he just wasn't 98.
1: That's correct. When I got there the first time, he had came and left. But, yeah, no one actually got a good look at him. Only the manager said he had a black hoodie with an S on it.

0: I'm old man Morphe. I'm on my camera right now, sir.
1: Oh, negative. I'll be arresting.

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There's a black SUV. Not SUV, I'm sorry. It's a black car. I drove past it. I don't know how long they've been parked there, but it's on level 2 of South Village. Yeah, actually, you know what? I just saw a guy step out of it. There's like two guys in there.

0: someone offers to make a payment, a check, it's going to be for poor image. I just recall for the monitoring center, thinking that they are having a zone 9 of no. Can I have an officer check this out, please? I'm thinking.
1: From it, is that going to be the one expansion or outside?
0: It's going to be the upper one, the 215.
1: Yeah, 15 left.

0: Currently, it's going to be all clear. Let's see. We check the pyramid.
1: Okay, clear. Thank you for checking.

Attention 3-2, can you respond for a commercial fire alarm at 3 p.m. 2000 East Elkhana Boulevard, Building E, Edward 4. 2000 East Elkhana Boulevard, Building E, 4 at 3 p.m. Is that a beat for breaker room coverage? No hazards observed. Just requesting assistance investigating at 3 settings. Attention 3-2.

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0: from Bukov.
1: The NYC, if she can't send the contractor to the security office, she's checking the list.
0: Well, it's because you said, like I said, I have a calling on behalf of them, they are on site here, so I'll let them know to call.
2: Someone unlocked the back door to medical because one of the doctors are here, so I just locked the front.

going to have to sign them in, because if titles do break, it's going to be on their insurance, not ours. You copy Traffic 77?

0: How do you spell the company name again? It's Soulless or Soul?
1: And the company is called Solid.
0: The company is called Solid?
1: Ten words, S O L I D.
0: Ten four. Let me call it four. We're going to sign him in before letting him into the portal.
1: Ten four.
0: Yep, there's a little chat as well. I'm a self-explanation.

0: 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Is medical 10-7?
1: Because there's a doctor that still parked there with his wife, but, so I left the back door open.
0: Mobile 1, what's your 98 with the drop-down gate? Go ahead and pick up unit 15 from the Valley Open Lot. That's an idea.
1: Yes, sir, I'm here right now. He's about to happen.
0: Good work, Joe.

0: Inside now, he's telling me to get follow-up pictures or just inspect it, see if there's damage.
1: Hey, for emergency, let's call 6 on the scissor lift until he enters the upper tenant space. And make sure there's no tile damage. If there is a cracked tile or they cracked the tile, go ahead and drop a photo of it. I'll make a work order, and we have to go through their insurance.
0: Stand for

0: 90 or 98, oh, and have the scissors inside the tenant space. Have them 21 dispatch when they're exiting, so graveyard could keep a code 6 and inspect for pile damage.
1: 10-4.

0: 77. There's no tile damage. And I let them know to contact security when they leave. They said they're going to be here for like 4 or 5 hours.
1: So,

0: continue with the mall. We're currently picking up here by Macy's, the ground level thing. I had to pick up the vending machine across from the book of requested entrance 12.
1: Copy that, OSC. If you can let a contractor know that they can come, they can look up luxury perfumes and take in to entrance 11 at my security office. And, we can, 22, we'll be back at 2 more.

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0: All right, go ahead.
1: Yes, in regard to my last traffic, I still have the collector cash vault contract of picking up the vending machine. Right now, they said they are right next to the melt and they are needing entrance 12 because they are unable to locate the vending machine. And I know when Emily had called, she said it's going to be the vending machine across from the book of. Can I have an officer assist, please?
0: Have your voice issue. We did send a call over. We tried to look for him and we were not able to find him. We'll send it one more time.
1: Copy that. I appreciate also. Like I said, they are right now by the melt shop and I will have them just wait over there to locate entrance 12. Thank you.
0: You'll be right.

0: 1995 from Twins.
1: Points, go ahead.
0: We have a caller stating possible transformer problem to the rear of 19318 Beckworth.
1: Engine 95 copy. We got the same report to the rear of our current address also. I can have you Edison respond. I'll try to get you a phone number, but I may not be able to access it.
0: 10-5.

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2: This is the full number from our location, but you can have Southern California Edison respond to the Beckworth address to investigate. We do have a loss of power to this, some of the addresses on the street.
3: 10-4, 9-5.

62 Squad 62 ALS seizure 1908 Haven Meyer Lane, Unit B Boy, 17-year-old female seizing for the third time tonight. Engine 62 Squad 62.

0: Okay.
1: Sorry for mentioning 95, go ahead.
0: Edison's been notified, they put it in as a priority call. Stated they'll call back with an ETA.
1: Copy. There's no smoke, there's no fire. We're gonna go available. We've informed the residents that Edison is on their way.

0: LP come in?
1: What?
0: Kim from F&B said that the guest who was inebriated just fell in the elevator.
1: 10-4, what floor?
0: Lobby floor.
1: Oh, no, wait.

0: Quiet.
1: Okay, I just had the owner of Dinosaurs approach me and say that, that the gate to, I guess it's the gate to his place, it was out, either it's not working properly or it's a little bent, and it's not secure like 100%, so it's gonna be open a little bit, so he just wanted to advise the security team that if somebody wanted to go down there into his place, that they'll be able to, that the gate to his dinosaurs is slightly open, and he just wanted to let us know.
0: Tenfold, yeah, it's going to be their second level gate. The employee was closing it, and she didn't move the stuff, so it got caught on it.
1: Got it, 10-4.

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1: Okay, so you're still over by Mopo.
0: I'm going to turn off the escalators.
1: Okay, copy it. Okay, so I'm with you. PD is... Thank you.

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1: Alright.
0: Just be advised, I can see two people leaning over the wall of P5.
1: Stand for it. I need a monster pass. I'm at the right now.
0: Okay.

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0: 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He's out with a male bleeding from the nose and lip. Squad 63, squad 61.
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0: 10-4.

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Just confirm if you can have McCormick respond down to the location of the R10 restaurant and enter the international portal from there, that would be the best.

0: Sammy Aero for dispatch 15, Pondo 417, North Sammy Aero for 15.
1: Aero, Sammy 10, Central Whittier.
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1: I think so. I'm trying to find it, but I'm not too sure where exactly it is.
0: It's in the second and second quarter.
1: Definitely.

0: Did you see anything saying the lights on Peter are off, like the palm trees?
1: Not too sure. Let me see.
0: Can you send a picture?
1: Perfect.

0: see the piece of paper and the size is the palm tree and then the number next to it?
1: I see three or four that say palm trees. I see one that says palm trees from Ricardo Allo and Faherty. I see another one that says palm trees for Tommy. Just palm trees for Faherty. Palm trees for Breezeway and the palm tree main entry.
0: Yeah, for the numbers, are you able to see if those numbers are off or something?
1: Not too sure. I'm trying to see right now. I don't remember much about how to use this.
0: 10-4.

0: like the palm trees are on, but the guys are gone. I'll send a picture right now.
1: 10-4. Can you go up and down Cedar just to make sure they're all on?
0: 10-4.

0: 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He came up to me and told me that they're on their lunch break, so they should be back soon.
1: Okay, 4.

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CD on scene with a 30-year-old male, blunt force trauma to the head. He is conscious and breathing. 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

0: Los Angeles 42. Can you attach ambulance 42?
1: Culver City Ambulance 42, respond to assist. 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Ambulance 42.

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Attention, engine 6-1, squad 6-1, ALS 6 person, S-Western, 1850 South Pacific Hills Highway, in the parking lot in a gray Mercedes E350, 58-year-old male, going through alcohol withdrawal, shaking or vomiting, engine 6-1, squad 6-1.

City Engine 43 Rescue 43 Rescue Miner 5950 Buckingham Parkway Unit 414. That's 5950 Buckingham Parkway Unit 414. 108-year-old female.

0: any air unit for Lost Hills, Rhea, Black Charger that took off from a deputy and possibly related to their 487B?
1: Hey, SCC, is V or Pan? If you also check on if LEP or CHP or Orbiter.
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3: 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CHP's down and LAPD is going to be in the same boat as us, unable weather.
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Culver City Engine 41 Rescue, 41 a non-structural fire, McManus and Washington. That's McManus Avenue and Washington Boulevard at the intersection. There's some bushes on the fire.

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1: Alright, is that Elfie?
0: No. Robber? Robber?
2: Yeah, Robert.
0: Are you able to see if there's any keys in the kiosk?

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1: Yeah, I think that one. I thought the digital chat.
0: Chat what?
2: 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Ill person, 389 Palos Verdes Boulevard, map page 159.
1: I'm sorry about that. I was, I guess they're here for Ricardo. It's Food Stream Inc. Turn 4.
0: No, I was just asking, what camera is the one that you took the, digital of the person?
1: It was the CVS, or that one, for the actual person, that was, took a picture of them using the one, like, the camera that's in Plaza. Let me see real quick.
0: Okay, well, no worries, I was just wondering.
1: Yeah, the one for the person was in Plaza South camera.
0: Sounds like.

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Another lane over. Are you able to see when I got here? It might be a side car employee, but just to double check.

0: no idea.
1: Refrigeration Unlimited is at the entrance outside the security office needing roof access for lazy dogs.
0: Sample. Baby Sue, can you take Kills out?
2: Copy.

0: is a great truck and the traction closure by Islands. 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
1: Let me check real quick. It might be them. I know they went to Mercado to set up over there. 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
0: Check 4.

0: access to LP. Right? Hey, Nick, do you have a glucose reader in your lost and found?
1: Do you know from when? I think it was like a week ago at least.
0: You checked out yesterday.
1: No, nothing from last night, dude.
0: Okay. Hold, please.
1: Let me know if I get a, if you get a room number, I could double check.

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1: Right.
0: Information only. 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

0: 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Can you open an electrical room 1 and 2?
1: Copy that.
0: Okay, you are sure that it's going to be only 1 and 2 or it's going to be 4 and 5 later on?
2: Right now he just said 1 and 2, but I told him if he needed any other ones, just call us, let us know.
0: Copy, on my way.

0: 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Can you go and open the electrical room 1 and 2 by the Lucio Mitsuba loading dock?
1: Copy.
0: Thank you.

0: org. You just got a phone call. Individual with a security officer.
1: 10-4, thank you. Maybe two. Copy.

0: Good morning over here, YC.
1: Good morning, be advised. We have woman 88 requesting access to the entrance next to the salon in JCPenney. They have approved contractors needing entry.
0: Copy that. We'll be checking the calendar. Can they go to the security office, please?
1: That's a good copy. I will advise.
0: Thank you. Okay, I see the subject in the origami restaurant.

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1: Yeah, the lady is moving.

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I say, she has to go, and she's leaving.

is in 3-2-Rescue, 1985 East Grand Avenue, 1985 East Grand Avenue. It's going to be at the Doubletree Hilton in the main lobby. End in 3-2-Rescue.

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0: 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I'll let you know.

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It's fine. Last time, honestly, I just clocked in for a week, but I always come up by the clock in for the office as well.

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1: Copy that. So, do they need the music off? Do you see the calendar?
0: It says they need the electricity for outside village.
1: I'm going to turn it off. So we're supposed to turn it off the music right on the outdoor village.
0: Let me check. I think it might need to be on. Just make sure it's on.
1: Okay, let me know.

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1: I'm sorry, can you repeat your topic, please?
0: They just need access for the electricity in the outdoor village for music, that's it.
1: Copy. 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

0: 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By Mall One.
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0: For room 432, he's asking for a dental kit, one comb, and one sewing kit.

0: second level of Invec is injected.
1: Got it.
2: Alpha 1 2 security.
0: Go ahead, sir.
2: Hey, were you guys able to make contact with the PFA that was on the patio of Origami?
0: Oh, yes, sir. We got the black lady out of the Origami. She said the owner of the Origami allowed her to stay there.
2: Yeah, I know. The business is closed, so she shouldn't be there. She can go to Phil's, they're open, but she shouldn't be on somebody's patio that's closed.
0: Right, so I kind of like, I didn't believe her, so anyway, I told her to move out of the space and

0: No, sir. The way I talked to her, the way she responded, she is not a 5150. She's a normal person. She her conversation is like a natural and normal.
1: Thank you.
0: You're welcome, sir.

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1: Engine 94, go ahead.
0: We do have a. We were able to bait the kite, but there is still a string with a kite handle on the high voltage line. Stand by for a pull number. Let me know when you're ready.
1: Affirmative, go ahead.
0: 108-302-4-ECHO. Just let SNO, when they get a chance, if they want to come address it. It's directly above that pole.
1: Go for
0: it. It's going to be a red kite handle.
1: Go for it.

0: Do you have something, some communication that's stating they're going to activate today?
1: Yes, sir. We have a... Yes, sir. I'm sorry, I'll have to raise on the same time. Yes, sir, we have approval from Lululemon workout event out of village. It's being authorized by Maria Teresa Chamo. It's in the inbox. It's not in the calendar, but it's in inbox.
0: All right, copy, thanks.
1: You're welcome, sir.

0: some corrections. It was approved today, sir, but it's for July the 18th. I apologize for that. I'm just checking the inbox right now.
1: All right, copy that. We could probably secure them all one door then.
0: We already at the sending office over there, sir.

Big Black Acura. Can you 909 Charles? Hey, from 85 now.

0: and Wang are secure.
1: I have an order for drinks.
2: Okay, copy that.

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0: For the drink order, aren't we positive that the room's 418? I don't believe anybody's here.
1: Let me call the room.

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1: Copy that, I'll take care of it.

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1: 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It's just not working. I'm leaving on the open side.
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2: 3-4-2 rescue 4-2.

0: Mom, go ahead, wifey.
1: Yes, 2 lines of traffic. Schindler Elevator is at the security office needing access to the machine room for elevator 20. In addition, the contractor doing work for Lazy Dog is also there to sign out.
0: David 3, Unit 12, can you please sign out that contractor, make sure that they fill out that form, and 62, can you please help Schindler with access to elevator room number 20? I believe that's going to be the one behind Panda Express.

0: Charger Jackson. Be advised, I'm checking this AMC electrical room down here in the parking structure. Lady just advised me a transient came out of here. I seen that he put something in the door so he can keep coming back in. So I'm gonna go take a look from around the property. She said he was a sort of Hispanic male.
1: Yeah, boy, did he come in the mall or you don't know?
0: I'm not sure. He was in this. He came out this electrical room in the parking structure for AMC.
2: 10-4.
3: Hey, Mall 17 down here by Dave and Buster's is set to the open position. Do we know why?
0: That's affirmative, Dan. That door was not able to be set on the normal setting. It kept either opening and closing, or it was not open from the outside. So I'll let you know it's open.
3: All right, 10-4.

0: Did you say he was wearing, so I could just be on the lookout?
1: No, she didn't give much of a good description. She just said a short Hispanic male.
0: Typical.
1: He probably didn't come in the mall, though. I'm pretty sure he either walked off, probably on, you know, on Artesia or somewhere around the property, so I'm taking a look around.
0: Typical, thank you.

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1: The master lock inside of the electrical room.

0: 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Go for it.
1: Hey, did you send it over to 62?

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1: Engine high five, go ahead.
0: The knock at this location's all secure. Is there a reporting party?
1: Affirmative, the apartment manager.
0: Copy.

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0: Just hit that homeless man. He tried to get food from Safety Chicken, but I told him the mall was open until 11. He complied, so he's leaving right now, taking the elevator down on the first floor. I'll let you know when you're out the building.
1: Yeah,
0: well, I got it. So, hey, man, he's probably like about in his 50s, late 50s.

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1: Copy that, OIC. Data 3 to unit 12.
2: Yeah, David 3, I'm over here at Mall 6.
1: Yeah, David 3 to David 5.
3: Transworld, you know.

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1: Copy. I've been a secure contractor at the security office of

0: 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In front of Rowan on the benches, there's a DMA. He looks like a vagrant, but he's actually one of the workers for one of the kiosks. So just information only. You guys see him?
1: Got it.

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2: There's going to be a vehicle on Cedar by Mercado. 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

0: plus les Morouins. Can you head towards CBS? It's going to be a 925T spot is sleeping by escape room. 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

0: when incident management reform updated on our end, we give them a few calls to see if they're available to work.
1: Copy that. Stand by while I call Emily.

That is negative item one. It's going to be butterfly. They also go as the name energy force, trying to do work for, like, you know,

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0: in elevator number 20, which is the food court car. They wanted to advise us that that is back in service for the weekend.
1: Copy that, OIC. Thank you.
2: David 3C, David Pond. Do we know the nature of the work that I was going to be doing for Lazy Dog?
1: Systems have gone down.
2: 10-9.
1: Copy that. They said it's going to be emergency work for HVAC system that went down.

0: Was that a 21? What did they say?
1: County elevator, 2 3/4 inch diagram,

0: She's coming around. Copy, thank you, sir. 62, we're going to be called for with electrical room 1, 2, and 122.
1: Got that, thank you.
2: To the elevator, they were telling us because sometimes it sets off alarms. He wanted to see if we could go ahead and open it up and maybe turn off the alarm and stuff, but he just wanted to give us a heads up that he's going to be working in there.
3: Working in the elevator?
2: Okay, for him, I guess he spoke to Cyrus about it himself. I'm not too sure if we want to contact Cyrus to see if it's true, but he said that they contacted Cyrus and they said it's okay. He's gonna come back. I guess he just wants to go get some equipment really quick because he's training somebody that's with him.
3: Can you give me 21?

0: you have the key to reset the elevator though? If it is approved?
1: I think maintenance has the key, but if they're just taking lifts out, I don't see why they need it open so long, right? It's only like a couple of seconds to take it out.
0: Okay, firm. But I mean, I think they're gonna be putting the lift through the elevator to head to the second floor, that's why.
1: Copy, but it should only take them like 10 seconds to get in and out, right?
0: I'm pretty sure, but we just wanted to make sure just in case.
1: It should be fine.
0: 10-4, I'm gonna go ahead and 23. So just in case if the alarm does set off, I'll go ahead and contact maintenance.
1: I don't think the alarm was set up. I've held the door longer open than that.
0: 10-4. You want me to 23 still, just in case?
1: How many lifts are they bringing? Just one?
0: From what it seems like, is they only have one lift, which is going to be the lift that they pulled out from the back right now behind Mesa.

0: Any error unit is at 14th Street, Oswego 937. Identify.
1: Arrow's currently down.
0: Arrow's currently down.

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1: Then I.
0: Are they code 4 to take a lift in?
1: Yeah, they're code 4 to take a lift in.

0: Kirk is asking for access to Electrical Room 4. He's heading there now.
1: Can you go to 326 D2?
2: 32 copies, I'll be in row.
1: Copy, thank you. Take a three to any interior unit. Speaker permit, the music is off in the north.
3: Affirmative, music is on.
1: Copy 12, thank you.
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0: Informed.

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1: Copy that, OIC. David 362, are you en route to electrical room 4?
2: 62, yeah, I tried opening the door at least twice with every single set, every single key. However, I couldn't get it to open.
1: Copy that. Stand by and all centers there.

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1: Getting it from the front door, or did you try the back as well?
0: I tried the back, the one by the parking structure.
1: Okay, now I'll head over there and see if I can get it open.
0: Copy that.

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0: You're the real MVP.
1: It wasn't Unity, it was the other one.
0: Did he just, like, straight up smash up his brother, man? Because he said it was Ricardo that called off.
1: What?
0: That's a graveyard. They said, yeah, Ricardo called off, is what they told me. I know Rodriguez did tell me, though, that he had the day off yesterday, but I'm not too sure.
1: Yeah, his brother's off. Maybe they're confused because they don't really talk to the brothers that much.
0: Yeah, probably.

0: 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D is in David, Doc.
1: 10-4, both 063.

attention engine 62, squad 62, ALS sick person at UCLA Health, 514 North Prospect, for a female, 50 years old, with vertigo and confusion. She'll be in the physician's office, engine 62, squad 62.

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1: What?
0: We have the driver, he has a delivery, he's at the loading dock, but he said that he needs someone to sign the pallet, the paperwork.
1: Copy that.

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0: want it here to be on. I'm going to hand it over to the room.
1: And it's 62, we're code 4 on the north side.
0: Yeah, yeah.
2: Copy, so everything's code 4. Leaving the room.
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0: Yeah, thank you.
1: All right, see you, Donna.
0: Yeah, no,
1: I have a contractor outside the security office. He's there to work on the new Japanese restaurant roof.
0: Copy that. He's been 3 weeks in. He sent you 1019 and then signed that contractor.
1: Copy that.

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0: Concrete, yeah, just give me a 21 and reported a possible transient over by the FIFA store. Walking through interior northbound, it's a Henry Mel, dark checkered coat, grayish pants, and has a hood over his head.
1: 4 Alco 6.
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0: 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Can you show Engine 91 responding on that call? We got some hose on the ground. They're going to be closer.
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0: on the Dungaree Republic store to find out someone opened up that refresh for him.
1: Copy that, 3 18 working on developing for you.

0: Yes, sir. Would you happen to know the name of the kiosk directly in front of Pandora?
1: Joey's opens in 30 mics, so we'll circle back and see if they're still there.

be a gray SUV, middle of the structure, Centerpoint employee. I'm going to send digital in chat. 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
1: How did he enter the vehicle?
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0: The gray Audi you sent us with the new suit.
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1: Yeah, I'll inform Cyrus. 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
1: South Asia 323, shows on scene at a TC Continental and Lairport. Continental and Lairport. We arrived on scene. We've got two vehicles involved. I'm not having injuries right now. Have PD start responding, and we'll let you know if we need a rescue. Green and green.
0: Support.
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1: 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That's affirmative. Roger, we'll call you. Copy that. Emergency, 10-4.
0: And one more, 7-4-8-7-4-8. Tiene óxido en baño también. Tiene óxido.

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1: Engine 3-2.
0: So, engine 3-2, we do have two small buses involved in this TC. 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Engine 3-2 can handle from the fire side. Do we have an ETA on PD?
1: Engine 3-2, I'll check. There's multiple units in route.
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0: 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And if you are, can you take that for us?
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Stand by for a side that we're trying to find the vehicle. Looks like it's going to be down underground parking. A little funny story. Guys, stand by for a second.

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0: 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We're going to 1.
1: Yeah, 4 and 10 at 5.

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0: Orange Truck 91. Based on the call notes, can we start Corn Slaughter and also PD en route if the truck is still on the scene?
1: PD is en route for a hit and run because the truck is not still on scene. We'll get the water department en route.
0: 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Thank you.

0: 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We are responding to that now. Was hit by a semi truck.
1: 10-4 en route. 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

0: Florence Truck 91. I'm just confirming this is a sheer hydrant. It'll be on the southeast corner of 208th Street in Crenshaw.
1: 10-4 southeast corner 208th in Crenshaw.

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1: Go ahead.
0: 768-768, the room is occupied, AC not cooling. FYI, Francisco, the guest said that he reported it yesterday. He said that be able to fix it, you know, but again, same issue that occurred today. So let me know if you want, if you can fix it so we could move the guest.
1: I'll see if trouble, okay. 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

0: majors, you know, the EVP, you're going to have Eric Severn going to be launching. I'll switch over and get a hold of you guys in about 5.
1: Yeah, copy that, sir. We're working on majors 3, and we should be lowering our target out here in the next 15 or so. City of Lancaster.
0: Okay, copy that. 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
1: Getting 13, getting 5.

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2: Copy that. Haven't we been in contact with Molten Management? He's going to need to go through the process and get on the schedule.

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0: pardon.
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2: Can you head over towards Wells Fargo?
1: Let me just go ahead and open up the electrical room space for TVK and then I'll head over there.
2: 10-4.
1: Just trying to scan my QR code, but it's not scanning for some reason.
2: Maybe you gotta angle it.
1: Yeah, I tried to even put up the brightness and everything.
2: Copy. Try restarting the camera.
1: It's all good, I just got it. It's really cool.

0: room heading towards Coffee Bean, actually.
1: Coffee room for the thing or what?
0: Good night.
1: Coffee room for the thing?
0: Transient run.
1: Even better. More adrenaline.
0: We had a 925T from earlier with the black hoodie, gray jacket, gray pants. Last DOT around the Coffee Bean area about 10 months ago.
1: Yeah,

RA 91, engine 92, BLS 92, traffic collision rescue, Pacific Coast Highway and Crenshaw Boulevard, map page 193.

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2: Copy that, right? He's either 3 or 12. Copy, I'll take care of it. Talia and Tori and Phil, or Phil?
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0: say from Quinn 22?
1: Quinn 22?
0: South Bay from Quinn 22. Can you ask the RP what their address is and to stand by the direct?
1: Number

0: she's at 1150 Pennington on the second floor. 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
1: 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We're going to code 6 with 925. He's inside Black Clover right now.
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0: All right, copy that, sir. Thank you.

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0: I was just asking if you got it. 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
1: I'm in Rutland. 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

0: about it. Disregard. We got a comment back that they're good with the music now, so we don't need to do anything. Thank you.
1: Calm down, Flynn.
2: Boulevard, 3747 South Sepulveda Boulevard. Looking for 20 to 25 year old female. Crossing location at the Metro Bike Rental. LAPD has been notified. Engine 43, rest of 43.

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Aviation Boulevard and Rosecrans Avenue. Aviation and Rosecrans Avenue. It's going to be a male with a foot injury. 2022, Rescue 22.

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0: Tampa one. 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
1: Thanks, boy.

elevator. 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

0: employee standing outside your door right now?
1: A Mac employee?
0: Same employee. It should be a female. She just sent us right now saying that every time that they have UPS for Mac, there's always one package missing, and it happens to be that it's their most expensive like package, and they're filing a report because for the past 4 times they've been missing one package, like thousands of dollars. She said supposedly.
1: Copy. It looks like she went back to the store.
0: Oh, okay, Tim. Well, I thought there was a way for you outside, because she just wanted to talk to you, but if she went back in the store, I don't know if you want to go in there or not and talk to you, but she just told me about the information right now.
1: Copy. I'll make contact.
0: Yeah, cool.

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1: That's going to be a negative, but like, do we have any losses on Adams Herndon in the last hour?

Attention engine 6-1, squad 6-1. 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

0: 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We're going to be taking this call in the California.
1: Yeah, copy that. We're still en route to the call on Maple.

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0: range of 31.
1: End of
0: 31. Okay, this is a confirmed false alarm. The tenant was actually steam cleaning her carpet, and the steam had set off the smoke detector. 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

Code David Fox, can you please take traffic? Right.

0: 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Male 14, allergic reaction. Truck 61, squad 62.
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0: first name you want to go ahead. RA91, Trek 91. Do you have a transmission for us?
1: Yeah, I just wanted to make sure everything's all good up there. Do you need us back?
0: Oh, no, we're all good. Looking at the roof.

0: is on the bar. I just fixed one's on same stepping locate. Confirming a blue Honda van.
1: The affirmative, they should be across from 1708 Esplanade with their emergency flashers on.
0: Copy, you can just repeat 1708, correct?
1: No, affirmative, 1708.
0: Recovery contact RP. We are on scene at 1708 Esplanade and there is no sign of the vehicle flashers.
1: 10-4. We've replayed the tapes, still 1708, but they are pinging in front of 710 Esplanade.
0: Copy. 710 Esplanade. On the fire engine 6-1. Based on that information, we're going to make our way down to 710. If you can recontact and get confirmation if it's 1708 or 710.
1: Damn, recall the two GPS hits that is 710 Esplanade between Topaz and Hopville.
0: Yeah.

0: 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We do have vehicle with flashers. We'll be out to contact patient.
1: Temper.

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0: Air is going to be 10 6 in Palmdale.

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It's a white male. 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
1: Copy that. 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
1: They are, but it has to be in the open lot.
0: I don't know if you made that fix, but yeah, do I want to just tap on the physical on it, or do we just need the visual underneath?

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1: 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I know, you know, measuring.
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1: Air 485 for Air 6 on ABD.
2: Yes, sir, go on.
1: Yeah, we're just trying to figure out how we're going to do our approach. Are you guys going to wait for us to relieve you on station, or are you guys going to head out?
2: No, the plan is for you guys to relieve us on station.
1: Okay, copy that.

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1: Spinning.
0: Are you able to see anything from that Paradeck link?

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1: Copy. 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
1: I copy you shutting down 2.5 right now.
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You with your emergency traffic, go ahead. This is Engine 95 Engineer. There's been a building collapse on the alpha side of the structure. I'm going to initiate the evacuation signal. I would like all crews to exit the structure.

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0: 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No matter what the sun. Engine 4-3, Rescue 4-3.
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2: 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Abdominal Bravo. 5215 Torrance Boulevard, just outside the building. 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
3: 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Yes, Edelman Mental Health Facility, and we're the rest of the

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Can we have the Trader Joe's 22 Rescue 22?

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1: Cover security.
0: I mean, if one of our guys found your ladders on top of the level 2, were you guys going to be meeting up there, or is it on the
1: No, we're going to

0: they need to be blocked off.
1: Do they have cones or whenever you're using ours?
0: They should have cones. But confirm with them when they're going to bring the cones and where they're going to leave it.
2: Support.

0: the gentleman that's from Centerpoint Property, and he was telling about the citation that he got on his car.
1: Did you tell him to call the number to speak to the parking department?
0: I'll be there.

0: I think.
1: So a contractor with excellence in air conditioning is going to be located on the roof hatch next to Journey's. We're going to be reporting that the roof hatch is currently locked, currently can't exit. We're requesting that you

0: for South Philly from level 3. But I went inside. I see that there's a wagon with some parts in there. I guess is this the thing it's sold for?
1: Hey, friend, it's called for. It's going to be Affinity working on, I believe, the Joey J-Tech unit.
0: Stand for.

0: entries. I unlocked it, I let them down. They said that they were finished with their work. They were heading to the security office to pick up their IDs. And the jury threw a knife and unlocked the security.
1: Hello.

0: but my favorite city is one of the four parking spaces closest to elevator number 3, and top of this level 3 to be 10-7. Should we just pass it down to the graveyard to place cones and make the parking spaces 10-7 for maintenance in the morning?
1: Yeah, it's going to have to be grave. It's going to be the two closest there next to the wall.
0: Hey, for my friend Visuals in chat, if you'd like.
1: Copy. Does he have cones for us?
0: Negative. He didn't pass me any.
1: Can you talk to him and say we'll block it off for him, but we just need cones. Not sure which ones they want to use.
0: Simple.

0: Security for men.
1: How's it going, Alfredo? Kevin said we can park, we can block up the spaces for you. We just need cones.
0: The cones that are the ones I'm requesting?
1: Right. Yeah.
0: The cones are there. I put four. I put two on each side by the pillar.
2: Sí, sí, ya, ya está, ya lo terminé ya. Ya le pasamos el cuarto también.
3: Chequeaste que estuviera menio, ¿verdad?
2: Sí, sí tiene.
3: Órale.

Drill, drill only on 4-4. Torrance, truck 91's on scene, 22801 Nadine Circle. I have a one-story commercial building being used as a physical fitness center. We do have smoke and fire showing from the rear of the structure near the Bravo Charlie corner. Alpha will be off Nadine Circle. Truck 91 will be going to the roof for vertical ventilation. All links to them in unit stage one block out, and stand by for an assignment. Torrance also go ahead and start me a second alarm.

go ahead and take fire attack. I think your best access will be off Navy Circle in front of Truck 1. RA 91, go ahead and assist Engine 97 with fire attack. All incoming units, Truck 91 is establishing Nadine IC. Initial command post will be on the Charlie side with Truck 91. We're going to be in offensive mode. Be advised, this building is going to be approximately a 30 by 150. It's being primarily used as a physical fitness and a wellness center for residents at Nadine Circle. Engine 91, Truck 91, go ahead and just confirm that water supply, and then go ahead and back up Engine 97.

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0: 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Lakeland KC Rescue 22.
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1: Therefore.

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Patient will be in room 10 for a male, 57 years old, dehydrated with a UTI. Engine 62, squad 62.

0: 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Battalion 4-1, Engine 4-2. Battalion 4-1 South Bay. 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Or a rescue 4-2, are you available?
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1: Did a shooting occur, and are there patients?
0: Stand by, officer.

0: Did a shooting occur, and are there patients?
1: Am I off with this message?

0: weekends for the once in a while figures there, but continuing tomorrow will be primitive, so.
1: Good for my copy. Is he on the top ramp or the middle of a ramp?
0: He is in the middle of the ramp that leads to the top level of the east deck.

0: 100%. 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
1: Negative, I'm gonna hear you.
0: 22, then. Mobile one, so you're this rich? Actually, a review. That's a nice stuff. Anchor open lock. What's up, please? Love Anchor. Where are you from?
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0: Attention engine 6-1, squad 6-1, ALS altered patient, Alberta and Prospect. 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Engine 6-1, squad 6-1.
1: Engine 4-2, rescue 4-2, rescue 4026 Moore Street, 4026 Moore Street, for 68-year-old female with a medical alarm from mobile tenant. Engine 4-2, rescue 4-2.

Attention engine 62, squad 62. I got a fall injury in front of 2406 Carnegie. For a male in his 80s, fell in a bush and unable to get up. Engine 62, squad 62.

credit card near Chipotle. So yesterday or today, have we had a silver platinum Credit One bank card turned in with the name

传承性的人才很少。Not really going to contact it inside of this paper, huh? Hey, firm, and then also see if that trash right there also belongs to them in the picture that I sent. And of course, yeah, I see those cardboard boxes right there. I'll go ahead and review the checkpoints, and then I'll review the rest.

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I told him no. He said he's gonna view his own cameras, that he'll call us back if he finds anything suspicious. So I think we go for it.

0: Because it looks long too.
1: Gonna be those contractors over here in the morning, at 8:41, they dropped it off. They were like doing work behind the business. They're gonna need it for tomorrow, if it's like a second.

0: 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This is an accidental activation of a pendant alarm. 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
2: 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Because it's part of the crew that's working in Fargo, and it came out of needs to be an AV.

0: term we're going to be code for with the muted vehicle. Copy that, code four, thank you.
1: Hey, it's for a copy. Thank you to all the people.

0: 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Why don't we have Public Works respond to this location just to get a better eyes on it, and we'll go from there.
1: 6-4, 1-0-5, Public Works.

0: each one of these stories were for CDK, depending which going in and out of it, and now you're about to be 98 in about 2 to 3 minutes.
1: And for that, for the truck.
0: Hey, friend.

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0: South Bay, this is just going to be a cable line. Can you contact Frontier and just advise them they're going to need to reconnect the line? It looks like it might be going to 3918 The Strand, possibly 3916 The Strand. They'll see it. It's from Ocean Ave. They'll see where we cut it.
1: Engine 2-1, copy.

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0: 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Clint, 22 Rescue, 22.
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0: Information only, we have the number one lane shut down on Manhattan Beach Boulevard, producing significant traffic flowing east. We also have a large amount of moisture in the number one lane next to the manhole cover if you can pass it along to Public Works. We will stand by if you get any of you.
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0: on him showing up for Matthews. Matthews still here. He didn't change position. He rolled over, but he'll hang out in his spot.
1: Okay.
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1: Copy that.
2: Base still was there? Jose, come in, Jose.
3: Go ahead.
2: You have a school order.
3: Hey, Fernandito.
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0: Squad 3, 4,

0: name of that word? Is it summer camp? It's the, what's the bottom of the city look? I've been going on for, like, a park right next to the city lot, and it's connecting down on Davis. And for Pacific Coast, for early 98. Can't look at me.
1: Yeah, I'm good. I got an elevator room down here on this floor. Just need a key.
2: Copy. We'll see if we get one.
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1: Yes, we'll copy 85.
2: 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It looks like it's stuck on the top floor.
1: Copy. I'll send Coleman up there right now to check.

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0: Copy. Hey, once you get into the room, we'll just attempt one, make one attempt to cycle the power, and then we'll try to pick the door.

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0: just got a 314, they fully naked at this time. A black Charger right here at P3, they are butt naked at this time. I'm going to advise them to, they have to leave.
1: 10-4. 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
1: Affirmative. Just to confirm, you cleared the call from Earl Street. It's still short pending. I'm going to reattach it to you and clear you off of it.
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0: Any air unit dispatch 4, send to the 69th on fleet, air unit dispatch 4.
1: Air 5 and 3 flight, we'll switch monitor.

0: just say I could only be one person, though. Probably along with the friendships. I'm going to touch base with her and see if that's the friendship in Texas.
1: Yeah, also one of her packages is leaking some kind of green juice. I don't know if this is food that was delivered.

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1: Yeah,
0: do you want me to stand by and watch over the orders just in case you don't want to kill them?
1: Here for a copy of this, stand by for now, and all this.
0: Therefore.

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medic was passing earlier, so he could be later. Since he's 7 spotted in northbound,

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Attention Engine 62, Squad 62, ALS altered patient at 2601 Harriman, Unit 4. We're an ETOH patient. PD is also en route. Stage until they get there. Engine 62, Squad 62.

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1: That's confirmed.

0: get some assistance. I have a customer here who needs help with a vehicle locate.
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0: 10-4. 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

0: in entrance maybe. 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
2: 2-1-2-3-4. Over Victor 4.
1: Have a look, call, please.
2: Roger that.

0: Peter Johnson.
1: Hey, go ahead, Peter Johnson.
0: Can you go ahead and lock the basement gate?
1: Turn for it.